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0: What's up, baby? 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You a little short on some ends? Don't worry, I take care of that. I got five on that. I got you.
1: So the culture's biggest night took place last night. I'm talking about the BET Awards. Drewski was the host. Man, I'll tell you, it was a good show. A lot of great performers. Gonna give you that full recap here in minutes. 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
2: Brazil punches their ticket to the round of 16 after surviving a scare from Japan today.
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4: Dirty South. 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Ain't got really feel-

Aaliyah with Are You That Somebody on Jammin' 107.5. You're rocking with your friend Becky Mitten at the first ever BET Awards. 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

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That one's for you on Jammin' 107.5. It is your friend Becky Mitz, which, speaking of happy birthday goes out to my coworker, Charlemagne the God. Technically, he is. We both work for iHeart.

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2: Good morning. Can I take your order?
3: Can I get a tall chai?
4: And a large black coffee.
3: A what?
4: Large black coffee.
2: Do you mean a venti?
4: No, I mean a large.
3: He means a venti. Yeah, the biggest one you got.
2: Venti is large.
4: No, venti is 20.
3: Danny.
4: Yeah. Large is large. In fact, tall is large, and grande is Spanish for large. Venti's the only one that doesn't mean large. It's also the only one that's Italian. Congratulations, you're stupid in three languages.
5: It's time for America's favorite trivia game, You versus Victoria. Your chance to take on Victoria Ramirez in a game of trivia for Hillary Duff tickets. And let's meet today's contestant for You versus Victoria, Allie. What's up, Allie?
6: Hello, what's up?
7: Yo.
5: Not much.
7: Hi, Allie.
5: Are you ready to see if you can take on a very tired Victoria?
6: Hi.
7: Yeah, I don't know what's going on. It's like really annoying.
8: You're always annoying.
7: I think it's just my body. Okay, I meant my body's being annoying, Freeze. Thank you very much. It's annoying me. Right. I'm also annoyed.
5: I'm going to send Victoria out of the studio with her weird, annoying body.
9: Oh, I love your body, Vic.
5: She doesn't love her body right now.
9: I don't know if I can say that.
5: Yeah, that's an HR violation.
9: Sorry.
5: All right, here we go. Here's how the game is played. Allie, you have 30 seconds to answer as many questions as possible. If you don't know one, just say pass, and Victoria has to beat you outright to win, okay?
6: All right.
5: And Nina's voice is bad today. She's basically gone, so
9: yeah,
5: producer Freeze will read the questions so you can understand what the questions are. Here we go. Your time starts now.
8: Which punctuation mark was originally called the interrogation point?
6: Exclamation point.
8: What color is the green room in the White House?
6: Pass.
8: Which famous monument can grow about 6 inches taller during the summer because of heat?
6: Pass.
8: Which river flows through the Grand Canyon?
6: Pass.
8: All right.
5: Bring Victoria back into the studio.
8: Damn.
5: Don't feel like you're very good there, huh?
9: Good effort.
5: All right, Victoria's putting down her many things that she brought back in. Where did you go, Victoria?
7: All right, well, I was talking. There's a lot of us salespeople out there. I got pork for my fruit, and then I got my fruit.
8: And a big jug of iced coffee.
7: I was worried I wouldn't have time to get a cup and pour my coffee into the cup, so
5: you did a lot in 30 seconds.
8: You did.
9: Really did.
5: All right, here we go. 30 seconds to answer as many questions as possible. If you don't know one, just say pass. And you have to beat Allie outright to win. All right. Allie, you can tell Victoria when to go.
7: Coffee just hits.
9: It does.
6: Go.
8: Which punctuation mark was originally called the interrogation point?
7: Huh? Question mark.
8: What color is the green room in the White House?
7: Green?
8: Which famous monument can grow about 6 inches taller during the summer because of heat?
7: That's going to be a dumb answer. What can grow? Wait, what'd you ask? Monument? Mount something? I don't know. Next. Pass.
8: Which river flows through the Grand Canyon?
7: Pass. I don't want this one. No, wait. Okay, I'll answer it. No, I won't. I don't.
5: All right.
8: Did we get one answer from either of them?
5: I'm not sure. Let's send it over to the scoreboard and see what happened.
7: Thank you, Nina.
5: Social media producer Gabby has your score.
10: Allie didn't get any correct, and very tired and slightly annoyed Victoria got two.
7: Yeah!
8: Hey. No!
5: Two? Sorry, Allie. Two. Victoria actually beat you. Surprised herself today.
7: I don't remember.
5: But you do get Hillary Duff tickets for playing.
6: Awesome. Thank you so much.
7: Yep.
5: All right. Let's get the answers from producer Freeze.
8: All right. The question mark is the punctuation mark that was originally called the interrogation point.
7: Yeah, it was.
8: Green is the color of the green room in the White House.
7: It'd be really dumb if it wasn't.
8: The Eiffel Tower is the famous monument that can grow about 6 inches taller during the summer because of heat.
7: No, it can't.
9: Isn't that crazy?
8: That is kind of wild.
7: It's built. It's nothing that grows.
9: I don't know why you're arguing with these facts.
7: Well, because it's not possible. What grows?
8: Things expand in heat.
7: But metal?
8: I don't think
5: it's some sort of spacers or something.
8: Yeah,
5: I don't know.
8: Yeah. There's a lot of wood involved, probably. Anyway,
7: I don't get. I don't get it.
8: The Colorado River is the river that flows through the Grand Canyon.
7: What? I'm just saying, like, that makes no sense. Like, it's not like a, it's not like a plant or a tree. Like, it's not growing
9: in the
7: heat.
9: You just have to accept some things.
7: I don't think I have to accept that one.
0: Some things get bigger in the heat.
8: Yeah.
0: Victoria?
9: Some things don't.
0: Things can grow, they can expand, and then can get small again.
7: And
8: it happens.
0: It does.
7: What do you mean it just grows and they get small? It just like puffs up like a pufferfish and then puffs back down?
0: Yeah,
8: kind of. Mm-hmm.
0: It can happen.
7: I'm sorry, that makes no sense. No, it
0: depends,
7: doesn't.
0: It depends on the environment.
8: Yeah.
7: I need to see it. I need proof.
8: It can get denser, firmer like, as well.
9: Yeah.
0: Hey, trust me, it does happen. I don't know. Maybe you can find it on the internet somewhere. Just look up something.
7: What gets bigger in the heat?
0: All right.
9: Ask somebody that's
0: Thank you for playing, Allie.
6: Thank you.
0: Yeah, we play you versus Victoria the same time every single weekday morning. 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Your phone prank is right after this. And then right after that is Nima's What's Trending. It's The Jubal Show.
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2: Hello?
3: Hi, this is Trevor. I'm calling from storage. I was looking for Julia Staples.
2: Yeah, that's me.
3: Yeah, hi, Julia. I don't know if you heard, but my name is Trevor, and I'm calling from storage where you have your storage facility.
2: Yeah, is there a problem or anything?
3: Yeah, pretty freaked out.
2: Okay,
3: really freaked out. So, I don't know if you know much about our facility or if they told you, but this place is kind of haunted.
2: Excuse me, what?
3: Yeah, it's haunted. And I noticed that the ghost that haunts the hallways of this storage unit facility has taken a few of your items over the past 3 days. A TV, and then also a box of goods. I don't know what it was labeled. And then there was like a mini fridge that's all gone, because the ghost is, it took it.
2: You're telling me that a ghost took things from my storage unit?
3: Yeah,
2: like a TV?
3: That's the only thing I can think, because like it was really weird. So I showed up a couple days ago and like the lock was off your unit and it was up. And then I went and checked the security footage and I saw the ghost taking the TV. And then same thing happened the next day with a box of stuff. And then the next day with the mini fridge. So I don't know how to stop the ghost from taking your stuff, but I've seen it do it 3 days now.
2: So you're telling me that you saw somebody go into my unit over the course of several days and steal my belongings.
3: The apparition or the spirit or whatever it is, there's a ghost, you know?
2: Okay, well, ghosts aren't real. So that means that a person has been stealing my belongings from my unit.
3: Okay.
2: And you waited several days to tell me.
3: I know it sounds kind of crazy, but I know the ghost is real because...
2: Yes, it's not a ghost. Of course it's crazy. It's not a ghost. Somebody has been stealing my stuff.
3: Well, I would have thought the same thing, but...

0: the other day, like about a week ago, a ghost hunter came into the office and was telling me that this is a high, there's like a lot of activity for ghosts in the storage facility. And he warned me that this ghost, he warned me that this ghost might be stealing things. And so, he told me that. And then so like, he's been here, like, you know, trying to hunt for the ghost and stuff. But anyway, yeah, I'm so sorry to inform you that the ghost is stealing your things.
1: Okay, hold on a second, you idiot. You are telling me that you brought somebody in who's a so-called ghost hunter, who's clearly just somebody trying to scam you because he said, and somebody's going to steal the stuff. And then he came in and stole the stuff.
0: He just showed up and he was talking about, like, he's done readings and he found that there was a ghost haunting this area and said, like, that sometimes these ghosts steal things. And then as soon as he showed up, it started happening. So it's kind of crazy.
1: No, that is complete bullshit. Are you stupid? As soon as this guy started showing up, things started getting stolen.
0: Yeah, it's pretty crazy.
1: It was clearly this guy. No, it's not crazy. It's stupid. You let this guy in. You basically let this guy in.
0: No, it's a ghost.
1: How stupid do you have to be? Oh my God. Are you kidding me? Okay, I need to talk to your manager so I can tell them what an idiot you are.
2: Okay, well, then I'll let you know. 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
1: Are you kidding me?
2: 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He said you sometimes get worried about people stealing stuff from your storage unit. So,
1: No. That was messed up.
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2: Give us 3 minutes and we'll give you everything you need to know for the day. It's time for Nina's What's Trending.
5: So weddings at Madison Square Garden are trending for obvious reasons. Sorry again, if you're just joining us, my voice is gone, so please bear with me. For obvious reasons that Taylor and Travis allegedly may be getting married there this weekend. But have you ever wondered who the last person was to get married at Madison Square Garden?
6: I've never thought about it.
5: Well, now you have, and I'm going to tell you who it was in just a second. But first, so there's a trend with stupid criminals that's been happening for a while now, and I don't understand it because there's another one that is in the news. So for some reason, criminals have this thing about shoving meat down their pants.
7: Whoa, that's me.
5: Like, it keeps happening. Oh. And in Florida, they shove meat down their pants and try to get away with it.
7: Every morning.
5: We have yet to hear about somebody that sticks wings, steaks, anything. I'm ignoring you. Anything down their pants. So this guy in Florida was like, I mean, he actually had the perfect setup. Not only did he get himself a ribeye, he got brisket. He stuffed a ribeye and brisket in his pants.
6: Wow.
5: And then he was like, you know what would go really good with my ribeye and brisket? I'm going to go get some red wine. So then he sticks a bottle of wine down his pants.
6: What?
5: And all of this, and he tries to just mosey out of the grocery store like it's nothing. But of course, people are looking at him because it's bulging out of his pants.
2: Yeah, you got that much in your pants. It's usually pretty obvious.
7: What do you do? Do you tie a knot around the ankle so it doesn't fall out the bottom?
2: Yeah.
5: I don't know.
2: I went into an NFL game one time with two, like, I don't know, not fifths, what's smaller than, you know, those bottles of
7: fifths.
2: But I tucked them into the sides of my shoes, actually on each side, so I had four of them.
7: Yeah.
2: Tucked into my shoes, and then I tightened my pants so they wouldn't fall out. But I was walking very bow-legged. And I'm like, I can't believe the pat down, they didn't feel it, you know?
7: Right, right.
2: But I mean, it was very obvious, so I can't imagine having that much in your pants.
7: Right.
5: No. You got it through, though?
2: Yeah.
5: You got it through, though, too?
2: Oh, yeah. Yeah, yeah, I did.
5: Oh, no.
2: Yeah. I don't know how, though. It was very obvious. I was like, man, these guys, I'm definitely going to get caught.
7: Right, right. Might as well try.
2: Yeah.
5: Well, this guy didn't get through, though. They ended up recovering the meat and the wine, so it's back in the store, but he got away. He didn't even get busted for it. That's why he's trending, because he escaped after all of that.
7: Hey, baby, you want to recover my meat?
5: What a disappointment. You tried, so you did all that effort, and you don't even get busted for it. And lastly, weddings at Madison Square Garden are trending because of Travis and Taylor and all the rumors about them getting married there. So if you've ever wondered about who actually was the last person to get married at Madison Square Garden, I'll tell you, because it's fascinating. I even saw a picture of it. So back in 1982, there were over 2,000 couples that tied the knot in a mass religious ceremony. They were all wearing the same dress.
6: Whoa.
5: All the guys were wearing the same suit.
6: Wait, like, same dress, like, not just that white, but, like, the exact same dress?
5: Yeah, it's trending because of how creepy it is. Like, if you look at this photo, they're reciting their vows in unison. All the brides look the same. All of the grooms look the same. And it's just, like, 2,000 people chanting, I do, inside of Madison Square Garden.
7: Yeah, that's creepy as hell.
5: Isn't that wild?
2: Yeah,
7: I don't like it.
2: Creepy.
5: I mean, it's pretty cool, so That's that. That's what's trending.
2: All right, your first day follow-up is coming up right after this. It's the Jubal Show.
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0: Deacon is on the phone today for a first date follow-up, and he's getting ghosted by a woman named Charlotte. So in a few minutes, we'll call her and see if she'll tell us why she's ghosting him and maybe get him another date. But first, Deacon, how long has it been since you heard from Charlotte?
1: Dude, she's been ghosting me for 2 weeks now.
0: Oh, okay. That's a good amount of time.
2: Yeah.
1: Yeah. Yeah, it's a long time. You know, we had a really, really great date. So I'm not 100% sure what happened, but we had a bright Saturday kayaking date on the river. Perfect weather. You know, glassy water, dragonflies skimming the surface, birds singing like they had a soundtrack deal.
2: Yeah.
1: You know, there was one moment where my paddle pulled some seaweed out of the lake. So I took that piece of seaweed off the paddle and sort of dangled it in Charlotte's face, pretending to be the Loch Ness Monster. But she kind of seemed like she kind of freaked out. And, you know, I just wanted to let her know I was playing around. But in hindsight, I think that that might have been a stupid move for a first date. Might have come off sort of like a serial killer-y, maybe.
0: Yeah, you never want to come off that way on a first date, you know.
1: Yeah, I might be getting ghosted because of seaweed.
2: Okay.
0: Okay.
2: Did she like say that she wanted to see you again? Was she acting a little bit different after you stuck seaweed in her face?
1: Oh, I mean, there was a moment she seemed like it, you know, it freaked her out. I could tell that it freaked her out. So mm-hmm. I felt bad about that. But the date still ended well. And she said she had a good time and we may hang out again. You know, we talked about that on the way out.
2: Okay. And then no communication at all afterwards, or did you try to reach out?
1: I've sent some texts, called once, or twice, maybe. Maybe 5 times.
2: Okay.
0: So that could also be a reason, too. Maybe you've called too many times, you think?
1: I hope. I mean, I didn't really think about that as an issue, but maybe.
0: So not to just pile on things, you know, and add things on. But serial killer vibes and then calling too many times could be...
2: Is that still serial killer vibes? Is that stalker vibes?
0: Well, if he had those before and then is calling a bunch, then, you know, both those things together, hand in hand, are really not very good. But we'll see what we can figure out, Deacon.
2: But it sounded like a beautiful date, Deacon.
0: It did. We'll play a song, come back, and then call her and see if she'll tell us why she's ghosting you and maybe get you a second date, okay?
1: Great. Thanks, guys.
0: All right, we'll get your first date follow-up next. It's the Jubal Show.

0: Right in the middle of your first date follow-up, and if you're just joining us, Deacon is on the phone, and he's getting ghosted by Charlotte, so we're about to call her and see if she'll tell us why she's ghosting him and maybe get him a second date. But before we do that, Deacon, remind us about your date real quick.
1: Yeah, we had a great date. It was Saturday. We did some kayaking. Perfect weather. The water looked beautiful. The dragonflies were beautiful. It was like there was a soundtrack playing in the background with the birds. It was, you know, it was really, really a nice time until maybe I pulled out some seaweed and scared the poor girl.
2: Okay. You said you may have had serial killer vibes.
1: Right. I don't think that's usually the case, but maybe putting some seaweed on my face might come off like
0: Yeah. That's a tough one to pull off, you know. All right. Are you ready for us to call her?
1: I think so.
0: Okay, here we go.
3: Hello.
0: Hi, may I speak to Charlotte, please?
3: This is Charlotte. Who's this?
0: Hey, Charlotte, how are you? This is a radio show. It's called The Jubal Show.
2: Hi, Charlotte. I'm Nina.
4: Hi, I'm Victoria.
0: And my name's Jubal. What's up with you?
3: Hi. Okay. What can I help you with?
0: Have you ever listened to the show before?
3: Yeah, I think I have. It's not that long ago either. This is so weird. Is this like, did I win something?
0: No. Well, I don't know. Depends how you look at it. But we do a segment on the show that's called the First Date Follow-Up. That's where if you go out on a date with somebody and end up ghosting them, they can email us to call you and find out why you're ghosting them. And so we got an email about you from somebody.
3: Yeah. Wow. Okay. Yeah. I was not expecting that. Okay. Sure. Who is, I have a feeling I know who it is.
0: You want to take a guess?
3: Yeah, is it Deacon?
0: Yes, it is Deacon. We talked to Deacon about your date. He said he liked you a lot. He thought it was great. Okay. And he's confused why you haven't talked to him in 2 weeks. Would you mind telling us?
3: Yeah, because he's a 30-year-old frat boy. Like, all he wanted to do was be wasted and yell like, bro, bro, bro, look, bro, bro, and I'm not your bro.
0: Okay. All right. So he was just a fratty?
3: I mean, it's a little too fratty. That's not enough. I just, like, this guy, I don't know when the last time he went on a date or hung out with another female, but it was just, like, he just was, like, buddy-buddy, and he was being so weird and, like, almost gross at times. Like, I couldn't... He wasn't seeing that we were just not vibing whatsoever. Like, it was just like we were going to go to a keg party after. Like, he was just prepping before. I don't know. It wasn't the right vibe for me, you know?
2: So you said he just wanted to get wasted. Was he getting wasted?
3: Yeah, the entire time. Like, it was just wanting to play flip cup and beer pong, and we're kayaking. Like, it's weird, right?
0: I don't even know how you do that.
2: I mean, it'd be really hard.
3: Right.
0: Okay, well, thank you for telling us why you're ghosting him. I appreciate that.
3: Sure.
0: And Charlotte, I'll let you know that Deacon is actually on the phone and has been listening and wants to talk to you.
1: Hey. Wow. Wow, bro. What's that all about?
3: Deacon, hi. Yeah. Look, I don't know what to say, but you brought a flask and gummies and you kept trying to get me to party while we were literally in the middle of a lake. And I told you I'm not the strongest swimmer. And then you just kept getting more and more buzz. I just felt like you were just making bad life choices. That's it. Nothing more to say.
1: I just knew you were nervous. I was just trying to, like, loosen you up, take the edge off. It's like you wanted to be stressed out. Is that your normal state, just being stressed all the time? Is that how you like to live, stressed out?
3: Yeah, I
1: love... Because that's why I take the gummies.
3: Okay. Yeah, normal straight. Okay, well, look, at least I didn't, like, nearly sword fight a duck with a paddle. Like, it was so... I'm not a good swimmer.
1: That duck was coming straight at me. That duck was coming straight at me and had a thing. He was coming at me. So you wore socks with bows on them. I mean, that's a cry for help. Come on. The little tiny bows on your socks.
3: Okay. Have, have you seen your hair? Have you seen your hair? Like, you walked out of the house looking like you got hit by a tornado. And like, yeah, at first I thought it was kind of hot, but now I just see like you're just a mess. You're a mess.
1: My hair is my best, is the best attribute I have. So how dare you? You know, you brought enough sunscreen to coat a small yacht. Why did you need that much sunscreen?
2: So you just get sunburned. Yeah,
0: some people don't want to get sunburned.
2: What is that?
1: And by the way, I wasn't wasted. I can drink so much more than that.
2: Wow.
3: Okay.
1: At least twice as much.
3: If you think, great. Well, look, if I'm just like this big ball of stress and yacht sunscreen or whatever, like, why are you trying for a second date, Deacon? Why?
1: Because I want to help you. I want to help you be better.
2: I think I get it now.
0: You want to help her be better?
2: At what?
1: Yeah. Get rid of all that stress and sunscreen. Yeah.
0: Hey, you know, Charlotte, would you like to go on another date with Deacon? We'll pay for it.
3: I mean, look. No,
1: she's,
3: I mean,
1: it was about it.
3: I'm just not gonna chance like a Lake Rager part two. I'm not.
1: Oh, come on, Charlotte! You are so hot. You're so hot. Oh. I want to go out with you again.
3: Okay, I'm sorry. I it was too many gummies, Deacon. Bye. I'm sorry.
1: You had the great freckles, the sun hat, the way you.
2: Did you take some gummies now?
1: I did. And you know what? Your socks before, the comment that I made, they're cute socks. I like those socks, the bows. I take it back. I was mean. I was out of line. But you are a ball of stress. You know what, Charlotte? I guess you're just not going to have a chance to take a ride on the Deke train.
0: Deke train.
2: Choo-choo.
1: Yeah. Google it.
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2: Hello.
3: Hey, what's up? This is the Jubal Show. How are you?
2: I'm good. How are you?
3: Good. We're calling because you said you had a dirty little secret.
2: Yes, I do.
3: All right, can you tell us what it is right now, or are you doing something
2: exciting? Yes. I hooked up with my best friend's dad.
4: Oh. What? Really? This happens a lot.
3: Yeah. Why and how? Not like the details of what you did. How did that happen?
2: I don't know. It just happened, I guess. Like, I went over there to chill and things just happened.
4: Where was your friend?
2: She didn't live with them.
5: So you just...
2: She was at her house.
5: So you just went to hang out with the dad?
2: Yeah.
5: So you went over there to...
3: To hook up with them?
4: Yeah.
2: Yes.
3: And your friend has no idea?
2: No.
3: Well, thank you for telling us.
4: Are you still?
2: No.
4: Okay.
3: All right. Well, thank you. Have a good one.
2: You too. Thank you.
3: Yeah, bye.
2: Bye. Bye.
0: What's your dirty little secret? Text Jubal to 41061.
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13: Be careful because you could get buried alive today. It's a Jubal show. It's true. You never know. You know, that's the fun part of life. Your day starts normal, and before you know it, you and your sock puppets decide to play hide and seek. And of course, you're not going to let your sock puppet, Jimmy Socrates, beat you again. So you bury yourself in the backyard, only to realize that, wait a minute, Jimmy Socrates doesn't have arms.
14: This feels like a fever dream.
13: So even if he finds you, he's not able to dig you up. That kind of thing happens all the time. But in case you have a fear of being buried alive for some reason, Victoria Ramirez is very proud of herself this morning because she's learned how to escape if you're ever buried alive. So
15: wow.
13: Give us 3 minutes.
15: Thank you.
13: And we'll go over how you can escape if you're ever buried alive. I don't know why, but
15: I got
13: why
15: you
13: not? Yeah, so hang out for 3 minutes.
14: Finger.
13: Don't go anywhere. We'll tell you next. It could literally save your life.

0: What's your biggest fear? Spiders? Running out of gas? Getting buried alive? You never know when you're going to be buried alive, apparently. I mean, I'm not sure, but I do know that Victoria Ramirez came in today very excited because she figured out how to survive if you're ever buried alive, and she really wants to share it with you. So,
1: just in case.
2: Yeah. Nightmare.
0: First question, well, Victoria, why? Why are you on the buried alive tip today?
3: Well, yeah, I don't really know. It's so good to, in the back of my mind, I've always been so scared that, like, what if something happens to me? Like, what if I get kidnapped? Which I've always been told, if I get kidnapped, well, it's fine. They'll bring me back because I talk too much.
1: That's very true.
3: That made me feel a little better. But then it's like, well, what if I get thrown in the back of the car because I'm talking too much? So then I figured out how to get out the back of the trunk of the car and how to make people see you, which is you got to just kick the taillight out. And then so, like, you just need to know all these things because what if it happens?
0: Just in case it happens.
3: Just like being buried alive.
0: Okay, so for whatever reason, you woke up thinking, what if I get buried alive? And you think you figured out how to survive if you're ever buried alive. I'm sure there are people out there that have this fear. Every day they wake up, they're like, man, I might step outside today and get buried alive. You never know.
1: Is it a case where you die and you're actually still alive and they bury you? Like, why would you ever get buried alive?
3: Bro, you're buried alive. You're not dead yet. You're still alive, which means you got a chance to survive. You got to fight. You gotta fight your way out.
2: Sorry, I have no voice. So that's me in the background with all the air.
0: You owe some people money?
1: Yeah.
0: Okay. You're alive.
1: Okay. Yeah. Some mob stuff.
2: They don't like
1: some mob
2: anymore.
1: Business.
0: Happens
1: I get
0: all
1: it.
0: The time.
1: I get it. Happens all the time to people like Victoria.
3: You just like talking too much. They need to get rid of you because they just can't handle it.
1: That I think could happen to you.
3: So it's like,
0: Victoria's family does run an import export business. From Mexico to the U.S.
2: Oh.
0: No, we never really know what they're importing and exporting.
1: High risk group.
0: Yes.
1: High risk group for being buried alive.
0: The Ramirez's are very connected.
3: No.
1: If you know what I mean.
3: That's not. They're very. It's a legit business.
1: That's what they all say.
0: Yeah. I'm a legit businessman or woman. Okay, so
1: bodies are buried out back.
0: That's probably why you're figuring that you might be buried alive.
3: Well, are you kidding me? Jubal's going to get buried before anything. He keeps bringing it.
1: So what do you do? What do you do?
3: So, okay. I was thinking about it again on my drive into work, and it does seem a little harder than it looks. But
2: wait, is this your theory or did you learn this?
3: No, I figured it out. So it's like, I know
0: Victoria
3: this.
0: You figured out how to survive if you're buried alive.
3: Yes, and so now I'm letting you guys know just in case.
0: Lay it on us.
3: So
1: lay it on us.
3: Usually you get buried, well, at least in everything I've looked at, you get buried like on your back or whatever. So people who are burying you, you can watch them like bury you. Like it's like a torch thing or whatever. So anyways.
0: That's what they do. Okay.
3: Yeah. You need to roll over to your stomach. Uh-huh.

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2: Hello?
3: I'm outside.
2: Hello?
3: I'm outside with big surprise for you.
2: Sorry. Can you speak up? I can't hear you.
3: Yes, I said I'm outside with a big surprise for you, a rather large one.
2: Sorry, who is this? You're outside with a big surprise for me?
3: Yes. Hi, Russell. My name is Juniper, and I'm calling from Chevrolet in regards to your recent test drive with us.
2: Okay.
3: Yes, you took a liking to the Chevy Silverado, didn't you?
2: Yeah, I did.
3: They liked you back.
2: What's your name again?
3: My name is Juniper, and I'm calling because you came in to drive the Silverado twice, and I'm here to let you know that
2: we'd
3: like to extend a week-long test drive for you in the vehicle all by yourself for a week, just you and the Silverado.
2: Okay. Are you serious?
3: Yes, the vehicle has arrived. And it's just waiting for me.
2: How do you know where I live?
3: Get the keys and get behind the wheel and go and tackle the open roads.
2: I don't believe I gave any address for a home location.
3: Yes, well, I was able to get the address from your driver's license that you gave us when you took the original test drives. And so I wanted to surprise you. Just show up with the vehicle so that you could have it for a week, so the vehicle's whereabouts were accounted for the entire week.
2: The vehicle's whereabouts were known for an entire week? What does that mean?
3: Oh, it just means that if anybody were to wonder where the vehicle was between now and when you return it, we would have a very good answer for them as to where the vehicle was.

0: This is making me uncomfortable. I don't know where this is headed.
1: Sometimes when a company reaches out with extra benefits out of the blue, it can be overwhelming and feel strange, but I want you to be able to feel strange, Russell. I want you to feel all sorts of things.
0: What? You want me to feel all sorts of things? What is that supposed to mean?
1: Just the joys and the pains of life behind the wheel.
0: The joys and the pains? I don't know what's going on, but what the f*** is wrong with you? You sound like some weird serial killer type dude, and this is making me uncomfortable.
1: There's a couple of words we shouldn't use there either. I don't know why you think that. Okay, I'm just calling from the dealership with a vehicle outside of your house for you to test drive for a week and make sure that if anybody asks, you say you've had it for the whole week. It's all been clean.
0: Get away from my house. I don't want you anywhere near me.
1: I've left the keys on the counter.
0: I am calling the cops if I see anything.
1: The keys are on the counter.
0: You went in my house?
1: I noticed the door was almost unlocked, and so I just kind of let myself.
0: Okay, no. That's not okay. I'm calling the cops.
1: Okay, well, then I'll just let you know that this is actually Jubal from the Jubal Show doing a phone prank on you, and your wife set you up.
0: Oh, my God.
1: She said
0: serious?
1: That you've been shopping for a new car, and she wanted to creep you out.
0: Yeah. Oh, my God. It worked. I'm so creeped out, man.
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4: Give us 3 minutes and we'll give you everything you need to know for the day. It's time for Nina's What's Trending.
5: Models aren't the only ones making money off of their faces these days. How much do you think your face is worth? Because there's a market for it. And I'll tell you how you can get paid in just a second. But first, bear with my voice. Travis Kelce's homie, George Kittle, he's the one that plays for the 49ers, has revealed what he knows about the wedding.
6: Why did you ask?
4: Anytime I hear that last name, that's how it sounds in my head. George Kittle.
7: George Kittle.
8: Doesn't sound like a football name, really, you know?
4: Yeah. So Georgie Kittle.
5: Okay, where your boy Georgie.
4: Kittle?
6: I'm fine with that.
5: He said,
8: like a new candy. Skittles and Kittles.
5: Well, you should endorse that. Kittle Skittles. But Kittle did say that even the people that have been invited to the wedding don't know any of the details or where it's going to be yet. Isn't
6: How do you
5: so
6: not?
5: Crazy? So this is unless everybody was instructed to say this if they were asked about it.
8: Right.
5: So he did say the one thing that he knows is that they don't want any presents. That's the one thing that they did say out loud. But he's not going to be surprised. He's got this idea that they're going to just have a jumbo jet on a runway somewhere.
6: Oh, my God.
5: Have all of their people show up, get on it, and not know where they're going until they arrive. That would be
6: amazing.
5: But we do know that Tim McGraw and Stevie Nicks are allegedly performing at their wedding.
6: Oh, my gosh. That's iconic.
5: It really is. That's... But do you feel like Travis Kelce had any say in those performers?
6: Okay. Well, first off, it's
8: Travis. As a man, you kind of just say, babe, what do you want?
6: Exactly.
8: Go ahead.
4: You're kind of like, yeah, that's cool. I wonder if they charge them, you know?
5: Oh, yeah.
4: Because, you know, those people will perform at weddings.
8: You
4: hear them going to like in Arab countries, like these huge oil guys. They'll have like Beyonce perform at their whatever. So you probably can, but I wonder if Taylor Swift and Travis Kelce have to pay them or they do it for free. I would charge them. I mean, she's almost a billionaire.
8: Show the kind of friend you are, Jubal.
4: Yeah, absolutely. I'd still charge.
5: I'd do it for free just because like Taylor's thank you gifts are probably out of this world be my guess. Mm-hmm. And then also I think this entire wedding is planned by Taylor, but you know. I know. Anyway, it's supposed to be this weekend, so let's see. And lastly, how much do you think that your face is worth? There's an exploding market to license faces for short dramas in China. And of course, this is AI. It's doing the whole thing. Oh, wow. But they're creating all these CCTV report situations where 95% of the dramas are going to have these AI-generated characters, and they want your face. But the thing is, I don't think they pay you enough. That's why I'm like, how much would you actually be willing to pay or to give your face away for? Because they're paying 500 yuan, I don't know how to pronounce that, I'm so sorry, which is about $75 US.
8: Oh, no.
5: So that's I'm like, no way. To yeah. use their image for 1 year?
8: No
5: like,
8: way.
5: No.
4: Yeah, like, what if it's a hit, right?
8: Right.
5: Right.
4: Yeah.
5: And like,
8: I mean, just that's sad. I'm renting my face for $75 a year.
6: I mean, if you really need the money, I mean, like,
8: nah.
5: But even if you really need the money, you'll blow through $75 in a minute. Yeah.
8: You don't get my face for less than $10,000 a year.
5: And that is what's trending.
4: To Catch a Cheater is coming up right after this. It's the Jubal Show.
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2: Aubrey is on the phone today for To Catch a Cheater, and she thinks that her boyfriend of 2 years might be messing around, so we'll see if we can help her out. But before we do that, Aubrey, why do you think that your boyfriend's cheating on you?
3: I saw an application for Love Island on his computer.
4: Oh, whoa.
2: Okay.
5: Yeah, that's a little...
2: Signing up for a show like that would definitely mean you would have to cheat.
6: Yeah.
2: Okay.
6: Yeah. Or that he'd be willing to cheat more than anything.
2: Yeah. So tell us about, how'd you find it?
3: Well, I asked to borrow his computer the other day because mine's at the Geek Squad getting fixed. And when I went on, I saw the application link for Love Island and, what's that about, you know? So my friends talk about the show and I've seen clips online, but I don't personally watch it. But I know what it's about and what the premise is.
2: Right.
3: So, and that's about it. But, what the f*** is he on there for? What is he applying for?
2: Right.
3: You know?
6: Yeah, valid question.
3: So I wanted to ask him about it, but then I got nervous, so I emailed you guys instead.
2: Has he ever expressed wanting to go on a show like Love Island, or is it just...
6: Guess it's a dream?
3: No, I don't think so, you know?
2: Yeah.
5: I mean, I just started watching it. It is so good. But you're not supposed to be in a relationship when you go on it. You're supposed to be single. Looking for love.
3: He has a girlfriend.
5: That is a wild that's on his computer.
2: Yeah. All right. Well, we'll see if we can help you out. We'll play a song, come back, and then call him and pretend to be from the grocery store that he's a rewards card member and tell him that he's this month's winner of free flowers delivered from our floral department. And we'll see if he sends those to you or to somebody else, okay?
3: Okay, thanks.
2: Okay, we'll get your To Catch a Cheater next. The Jubal

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2: Right in the middle to catch a cheater, and if you're just joining us, Aubrey is on the phone, and she thinks that her boyfriend of 2 years named Cody might be messing around, so we'll see if we can help her out. And before we call him and pretend to be from the grocery store and tell him that he's won free flowers delivered from our floral department, Aubrey, why don't you refresh our memory why you think he's cheating?
3: So I borrowed his computer and saw the application for Love Island.
4: Dang.
2: All right. Well, yeah. Here not we awesome. Go. I'm going to dial his phone number right now.
5: Hello.
2: Hey, this is Gorbel calling from Grocers. I was looking for our rewards card member named Cody.
5: This is him. What's up?
2: Hi, Cody. Please don't hang up. This is not a marketing phone call. I'm actually calling with a big congratulations. You're this month's winner. Yeah, thank you for shopping with us.
5: Okay, cool. I didn't remember signing up for anything, but what do I win?
2: Well, when you became a rewards card member with us, you kind of signed up because every single month we choose one rewards card member who gets a free gift from us. And this month it's flowers delivered to anybody that you want absolutely free. You've won 36 long stem red roses, a box of candy or chocolate, and a card to be delivered to anybody at all. Anybody you want. Absolutely free.
5: That's great. You guys have a great grocery store, but...
6: Honestly, look, if there's someone else you can call, give them to. I don't really need flowers. I don't have anyone to like send them to right now. I don't want to waste them.
2: Are you sure? It just takes a couple minutes.
5: Honestly, like I said, I don't really have anyone to send like 36 flowers to, so I'm good.
4: I'm sorry. I'm sorry. You have no one to send flowers to? Okay, cool.
5: Mm-hmm. Wait. Hello?
2: Hey, Cody, this is actually the Jubal Show. It's a radio show.
7: Yeah, hi, I'm Nina.
4: Hi, I'm Victoria.
2: And my name's Jubal, and we do a segment called To Catch a Cheater, where if you think your significant other is messing around, you see who they send flowers to. And that's your girlfriend, Aubrey, probably confused why you don't want to send her flowers.
7: Okay, don't
5: have any clue who you guys are. Aubrey, what is going on? What are you talking about?
4: What do you mean what's going on? You just said you have no one to send flowers to, and you have a girlfriend.
5: Okay, like, that's, look, 36 long stem roses, I think this guy said. Like, that's a pretty big gesture. I don't know. That's kind of not our vibe.
4: Are you
5: kidding? I don't know.
7: What?
4: I'm not worth 36 roses? Seriously?
7: What's your vibe?
5: Okay, look, you're mad at me. You brought me on a radio show and, like, tracked me to reveal what? What is this?
4: Yes, I'm mad at you. I'm your girlfriend, and you chose not to send me flowers that were free. Like, and who cares about the radio, Cody?
5: I don't.
4: They were literally free. It would have taken you 5 minutes, and you decided not to?
5: God forbid I don't have time to send you flowers. I probably still had a bunch of paperwork. I didn't know what was going on. Are you serious about this? Come on. This is ridiculous.
4: I think you're cheating, are you?
5: What? You think I'm cheating? Why? Why do you think I'm cheating? What? Tell me why.
4: You're not answering the question. Are you cheating?
5: Okay, why? I need to know why you think that I am, okay? You can't just decide suddenly, I think there's someone else. What? Why?
4: A yes or no question.
7: Can't you just answer and then she could tell you why?
5: No, I'm not cheating on you, okay? Are you happy? Now why don't you answer my question? You said I wouldn't answer yours. Answer mine. Why do you think I'm cheating on you?
4: No, I'm not happy. And I saw something on your computer.
5: Okay, what did you see on my computer?
4: You had an application for Love Island open on your computer?
5: What the f***? No, I did not.
4: Yes, you did. It's in your search history.
5: Okay, what the f***? You went through my search history? What is this?
4: Don't turn it around on me. Why are you looking at Love Island applications?
5: Look, that doesn't even matter. Okay, you went through
7: it.
5: Okay.
7: It does.
5: It doesn't even matter.
4: Will you tell me right now if you are cheating on me?
5: I already told you I'm not cheating on you. And I will admit I applied to Love Island because you already know that I want to get into acting. I want to be an actor.
4: What?
2: So you applied to Love Island?
4: Then go audition. Love Island's a show where people go hook up.
5: Yeah. You know what? I'm so tired of you not supporting me and my dream of being an actor.
2: On Love Island.
4: Oh, my God.
2: What?
7: Yeah. It's not a shortcut.
1: Yeah, no.
7: I mean, maybe it would be, actually.
5: Okay, if I have to go on a show and hook up with some random other people in order to start an acting career, right, an acting career that could launch me, make me famous, make me rich, a good partner, a good girlfriend would understand that.
4: Well, I don't. So don't worry about it, because you don't have a girlfriend anymore.
5: Mm-hmm. Okay, you know what? Fine. Just don't come running back to the old Cody train when I'm super famous and I got the bag. All right. Wow.
3: Don't worry about that. And I'm also going to stop shopping at Target you work out, because you, Cody, are going to be a Target lifer. Boy.
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2: It's almost time for your dirty little secret. It's The Jubal Show. And one of our listeners is keeping a dirty little secret from his sister. And she probably would feel all kinds of ways if she knew this was going on. But you'll hear what it is in your dirty little secret next. It's The Jubal Show. It's been-

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3: Hello?
4: Yes.
3: Hey, what's up? You have a dirty little secret?
4: Yeah. Well, a couple of months ago, I worked in construction, and I got laid off work, and so, which is tough, and my sister was nice enough to say, you know, you need a place to crash for a bit till you get back up on your feet and stuff, and so I did that. And
5: that's sweet.
4: Yeah, and then still having trouble finding work, so, I heard of this thing online where, you know, people, you can, like, women will, like, sell their undergarments, like their underwear and stuff and pays pretty well, so basically I thought, you know, she probably wouldn't notice, and you know, she's out all day and I'm there, and so I just took a couple of pair and wanted to see what would happen, and I've been selling her underwear online and getting paid pretty well for it, and I felt bad at first, but I figured, you know, guys gotta make a living somehow, and
3: And she has no idea that you're doing that.
5: You sell your sister's underwear?
4: Yeah.
6: I thought you were going to tell us that you were selling yours. I was like, I bet you there's a market for that. Oh, you know, there's girls out there, women.
4: Yeah, I don't think anybody would buy my briefs.
3: You'd be surprised. I'm sure there's somebody out there looking for just just what they want.
6: I mean, you could probably sell yours and your sister's and be like, look, it's siblings.
3: Oh, my goodness. The sad thing is, that would definitely work. I could definitely see people buying it.
6: You're right. The creepier, the better.
3: Well, thank you for telling us your dirty little secret. And I hope it all works out for you. And I hope your sister never stops wearing underwear. And then the well dries up.
6: And if it does, I'd start selling your own.
4: I'll try.
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4: Look up idiot in the dictionary. You know what you'll find?
5: A picture of me?
4: No! The definition of the word idiot, which you f***ing are.
6: It's almost time for America's favorite trivia game, You versus Victoria. Your chance to take on our own Victoria Ramirez in a game of trivia for Hillary Duff tickets. So go to thejubalshow.com if you think that you can beat Victoria.
7: Yeah.
8: She's damn near asleep today, sorry, so chances are good.
7: That was a yawn. Yeah, it was a pretty intimidating one.
6: All right, well, Hillary Duff tickets, probably yours.
7: Right. Yeah, or mine.

0: Good morning. Can I take your order?
1: Can I get a tall chai?
2: And a large black coffee.
1: A what?
2: Large black coffee.
1: Do you mean a venti?
2: No, I mean a large.
3: He means a venti. Yeah, the biggest one you got.
1: Venti is large.
2: No, venti is 20.
3: Danny.
2: Yeah. Large is large. In fact, tall is large, and grande is Spanish for large. Venti's the only one that doesn't mean large. It's also the only one that's Italian. Congratulations, you're stupid in three languages.
4: It's time for America's favorite trivia game, You versus Victoria. Your chance to take on Victoria Ramirez in a game of trivia for Hillary Duff tickets. And let's meet today's contestant for You versus Victoria, Allie. What's up, Allie?
5: Hello, what's up?
3: Yo.
4: Not much.
3: Hi, Allie.
4: Are you ready to see if you can take on a very tired Victoria?
3: Hi. Yeah, I don't know what's going on. It's like really annoying.
6: You're always annoying.
3: I think it's just my body. Okay, I meant my body's being annoying, Freeze. Thank you very much. It's annoying me. Right. I'm also annoyed.
4: We're going to send Victoria out of the studio with her weird, annoying body.
7: Oh, I love your body, Vic.
4: She doesn't love her body right now.
7: I don't know if I can say that.
4: Yeah, that's an HR violation.
7: Sorry.
4: All right, here we go. Here's how the game is played. Allie, you have 30 seconds to answer as many questions as possible. If you don't know one, just say pass, and Victoria has to beat you outright to win, okay?
5: All right.
4: And Nina's voice is bad today. She's basically gone, so
3: yeah,
4: producer
3: sorry.
4: Freeze will read the questions so you can understand what the questions okay. are. Here we go. Your time starts now.
6: Which punctuation mark was originally called the interrogation point?
5: Exclamation point.
6: What color is the green room in the White House?
5: Pass.
6: Which famous monument can grow about 6 inches taller during the summer because of heat?
5: Pass.
6: Which river flows through the Grand Canyon?
5: Pass.
6: All right.
4: Bring Victoria
6: Damn.
4: Back into the studio.
6: Damn.
4: Don't feel like you did very good there, huh?
7: Good effort.
4: All right, Victoria's putting down her many things that she brought back in. Where did you go, Victoria?
3: All right, well, I was talking. There's a lot of salespeople out there. I got pork, my fruit, and then I got my fruit.
6: And a big jug of iced coffee.
3: I was worried I wouldn't have time to get a cup and pour my coffee into the cup. So
4: you did a lot in 30 seconds.
6: You did.
7: Yeah, really.
4: All right, here we go. 30 seconds to answer as many questions as possible. If you don't know one, just say pass. And you have to beat Allie outright to win. All right. Allie, you can tell Victoria when to go.
3: Coffee just hits.
7: It does.
5: Go. Mm.
6: Which punctuation mark was originally called the interrogation point?
3: Huh? Question mark.
6: What color is the green room in the White House?
3: Green?
6: Which famous monument can grow about 6 inches taller during the summer because of heat?
3: That's going to be a dumb answer. What can grow? Wait, what'd you ask? Monument? Mount something? I don't know. Next. Pass.
6: Which river flows through the Grand Canyon?
3: Pass. I don't want this one. No, wait. Okay, I'll answer it. No, I won't. I don't.
4: All right.
6: Did we get one answer from either of them?
4: I'm not sure. Let's send it over to the scoreboard and see what happened.
7: She got
3: Thank you, Nina. Okay,
4: Social media producer Gabby has your score.
8: Allie didn't get any correct, and very tired and slightly annoyed Victoria got two.
3: Yeah!
5: Hey. No.
4: Two? Sorry, Allie. Yeah, two. Victoria actually beat you. Surprised herself today.
3: I don't remember.
4: But you do get Hillary Duff tickets for playing.
5: Ooh. Awesome. Thank you so much.
4: Yep. All right. Let's get the answers from producer Freeze.
6: All right. The question mark is the punctuation mark that was originally called the interrogation point.
3: Yeah, it was.
6: Green is the color of the green room in the White House.
3: It'd be really dumb if it wasn't.
6: The Eiffel Tower is the famous monument that can grow about 6 inches taller during the summer because of heat.
3: No, it can't.
7: Isn't that crazy?
6: That is kind of wild.
3: It's built. Like, it's nothing that grows.
7: I don't know why you're arguing with these facts.
3: Well, because it's not possible. What grows?
6: Things expand in heat.
3: But metal?
6: I don't think
4: it's some sort of spacers or something.
6: Yeah,
4: I don't know.
6: Yeah. There's a lot of wood involved, probably. Anyway,
3: I don't get. I don't get it.
6: The Colorado River is the river that flows through the Grand Canyon.
3: What? I'm just saying, like, that makes no sense. Like, it's not like a, it's not like a plant or a tree. Like, it's not growing in the heat.
7: You just have to accept some things.
3: I don't think I have to accept that one.
0: Some things get bigger in the heat.
6: Yeah.
0: Victoria?
7: Some things don't.
0: Things can grow, they can expand, and then can get small again.
3: And
6: it happens.
0: It does.
3: What do you mean it just grows and it gets small? It just, like, puffs up like a pufferfish and then puffs back down?
0: Yeah,
6: kind of.
0: Mm-hmm. It can happen.
3: I'm sorry, that makes no sense. No, it
0: depends,
3: doesn't.
0: It depends on the environment.
6: Yeah.
3: I need to see it. I need proof.
6: It can get denser, firmer, like, as well.
7: Yeah. Guys.
0: Hey, trust me, it does happen. I don't know. Maybe you can find it on the internet somewhere. Just look up something.
3: What gets Google bigger it. In the heat?
0: All right.
7: Ask somebody that's
0: Thank you for playing, Allie.
9: Thank you.
0: Yeah, we play you versus Victoria the same time every single weekday morning. 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
2: Hello?
3: Hi, this is Trevor. I'm calling from storage. I was looking for Julia Staples.
2: Yeah, that's me.
3: Yeah, hi, Julia. I don't know if you heard, but my name is Trevor, and I'm calling from storage where you have your storage facility.
2: Yeah, is there a problem or anything?
3: Yeah, pretty freaked out.
2: Okay, really
3: freaked out. So, I don't know if you know much about our facility or if they told

0: and like the lock was off your unit and it was up. And then I went and checked the security footage and I saw the ghost taking the TV. And then same thing happened the next day with a box of stuff. And then the next day with the mini fridge. So I don't know how to stop the ghost from taking your stuff, but I've seen it do it 3 days now.
1: So you're telling me that you saw somebody go into my unit over the course of several days and steal my belongings.
0: The apparition or the spirit or whatever it is, there's a ghost, you know?
1: Okay, well, ghosts aren't real. So that means that a person has been stealing my belongings from my unit.
0: Okay.
1: And you waited several days to tell me.
0: I know it sounds kind of crazy, but I know the ghost is real because...
1: Yes, it's not a ghost. Of course it's crazy. It's not a ghost. Somebody has been stealing my stuff.
0: Well, I would have thought the same thing, but the other day, like about a week ago, a ghost hunter came into the office and was telling me that this is a high... that's like a lot of activity for ghosts in the storage facility. And he warned me that this ghost...
1: I don't believe in that.
0: He warned me that this ghost might be stealing things. And so, anyway... he told me that, and then so, like, he's been here, like, you know, trying to hunt for the ghost and stuff, but anyway, yeah, I'm so sorry to inform you that the ghost is stealing your things.
1: Okay, hold on a second, you idiot. You are telling me that you brought somebody in who's a so-called ghost hunter, who's clearly just somebody trying to scam you, because he said, and somebody's going to steal the stuff, and then he came in and stole the stuff?
0: He just showed up, and he was talking about, like, he's done readings, and he found that there was a ghost haunting this area, and said, like, that sometimes these ghosts steal things, and then as soon as he showed up, it started happening, so it's kind of crazy.
1: No, that is complete bullshit. Are you stupid? As soon as this guy started showing up, things started getting stolen.
0: Yeah, it's pretty crazy.
1: It was clearly this guy. No, it's not crazy. It's stupid. You let this guy in. You basically let this guy in.
0: No, it's a ghost.
1: How stupid do you have to be?
0: It's a ghost.
1: Oh, my God. Are you kidding me? Okay, I need to talk to your manager so I can tell them what an idiot you are.
2: Okay, well, then I'll let you know this is actually Jubal from the Jubal Show doing a phone prank on you, and your husband set you up.
1: Are you kidding me?
2: It's a joke. He just wanted to mess with you. He said you sometimes get worried about people stealing stuff from your storage unit, so...
1: No! That was messed up.
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2: Give us 3 minutes and we'll give you everything you need to know for the day. 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
5: So weddings at Madison Square Garden are trending for obvious reasons. Sorry again if you're just joining us. My voice is gone, so please bear with me. For obvious reasons, that Taylor and Travis allegedly may be getting married there this weekend. But have you ever wondered who the last person was to get married at Madison Square Garden?
6: I've never thought about it.
5: Well, now you have. And I'm going to tell you who it was in just a second. But first, so there's a trend with stupid criminals that's been happening for a while now. And I don't understand it because there's another one that is in the news. So for some reason, criminals have this thing about shoving meat down their pants.
7: Whoa, that's me.
5: Like, it keeps happening. Oh. And in Florida, they shove meat down their pants and try to get away with it.
7: Every morning.
5: We have yet to hear about somebody that sticks wings, steaks, anything. I'm ignoring you. Anything down their pants. So this guy in Florida was like, I mean, he actually had the perfect setup. Not only did he get himself a ribeye, he got brisket. He stuffed a ribeye and brisket in his pants.
6: Wow.
5: And then he was like, you know what would go really good with my ribeye and brisket? I'm going to go get some red wine. So then he sticks a bottle of wine down his pants.
6: What?
5: And all of this, and he tries to just mosey out of the grocery store like it's nothing. But of course, people are looking at him because it's bulging out of his pants.
2: Yeah, when you got that much in your pants, it's usually pretty obvious.
7: What do you do? Do you tie a knot around the ankle so it doesn't fall out the bottom?
2: Yeah.
5: I don't know.
2: I went into an NFL game one time with two, like, I don't know, not fifths. What's smaller than, you know, those bottles?
7: Yeah.
2: But I tucked them into the sides of my shoes, actually on each side. So I had four of them.
7: Yeah.
2: I tucked into my shoes and then I tightened my pants so they wouldn't fall out. But I was walking very bow-legged. And I'm like, I can't believe the pat down, they didn't feel it, you know?
7: Right, right.
2: But I mean, it was very obvious. So I can't imagine having that much in your pants.
5: Right. No.
7: A you full got course meal.
2: Yeah.
5: You got it through though,
2: Jubal? Oh, yeah. Yeah, yeah, I did.
5: Oh, no.
6: That's impressive.
2: Yeah. I don't know how, though. It was very obvious. I was like, man, these guys, I'm definitely going to get caught.
7: Right, right. Might as well try.
2: Yeah.
5: Well, this guy didn't get through, though. They ended up recovering the meat and the wine, so it's back in the store. But he got away. He didn't even get busted for it. That's why he was trending, because he escaped after all of that.
7: Hey, baby, you want to recover my meat?
5: What a disappointment. You tried, so you did all that effort, and you don't even get busted for it.

0: Deacon is on the phone today for a first date follow-up, and he's getting ghosted by a woman named Charlotte. So in a few minutes, we'll call her and see if she'll tell us why she's ghosting him and maybe get him another date. But first, Deacon, how long has it been since you heard from Charlotte?
1: Dude, she's been ghosting me for 2 weeks now.
0: Oh, okay. That's a good amount of time.
2: Yeah.
1: Yeah. Yeah, it's a long time. You know, we had a really, really great date. So I'm not 100% sure what happened, but we had a bright Saturday kayaking date on the river. Perfect weather. You know, glassy water, dragonflies skimming the surface, birds singing like they had a soundtrack deal.
2: Yeah.
1: You know, there was one moment where my paddle pulled some seaweed out of the lake. So I took that piece of seaweed off the paddle and sort of dangled it in Charlotte's face, pretending to be the Loch Ness Monster. But she kind of seemed like she kind of freaked out. And, you know, I just wanted to let her know I was playing around. But in hindsight, I think that that might have been a stupid move for a first date. Might have come off sort of like a serial killer-y, maybe.
0: Yeah, you never want to come off that way on a first date, you know.
1: Yeah, I might be getting ghosted because of seaweed.
2: Okay.
0: Okay.
2: Did she like say that she wanted to see you again? Was she acting a little bit different after you stuck seaweed in her face?
1: Oh, I mean, there was a moment she seemed like it, you know, it freaked her out. I could tell that it freaked her out. So I felt bad about that. But the date still ended well, and she said she had a good time and we may hang out again. You know, we talked about that on the way out.
2: Okay. And then no communication at all afterwards, or did you try to reach out?
1: I've sent some texts, called once, or twice, maybe. Maybe five times.
2: Oh, okay.
0: So that could also be a reason, too. Maybe you've called too many times, you think?
1: I hope. I mean, I didn't really think about that as an issue, but maybe.
0: So not to just add pile on things, you know, and add things on. But serial killer vibes and then calling too many times could be.
2: Is that still serial killer vibes? That's stalker vibes.
0: Well, if he had those before and then is calling a bunch, then, you know, both those things hand in hand are really not very good. But we'll see what we can figure out, Deacon.
2: But it sounded like a beautiful date, Deacon.
0: It did. We'll play a song, come back, and then call her and see if she'll tell us why she's ghosting you and maybe get you a second date, okay?
1: Great. Thanks, guys.
0: All right, we'll get your first date follow-up next. So,

0: Right in the middle of your first date follow-up, and if you're just joining us, Deacon is on the phone, and he's getting ghosted by Charlotte, so we're about to call her and see if she'll tell us why she's ghosting him and maybe get him a second date. But before we do that, Deacon, remind us about your date real quick.
1: Yeah, we had a great date. It was Saturday. We did some kayaking. Perfect weather. The water looked beautiful. The dragonflies were beautiful. It was like there was a soundtrack playing in the background with the birds. It was, you know, it was really, really a nice time until maybe I pulled out some seaweed and scared the poor girl.
2: Okay. You said you may have had serial killer vibes.
1: Right. I don't think that's usually the case, but maybe putting some seaweed on my face might come off.
0: Yeah. That's a tough one to pull off. You know. All right. Are you ready for us to call her?
1: I think so.
0: Okay. Here we go.
3: Hello.
0: Hi, may I speak to Charlotte, please?
3: This is Charlotte. Who's this?
0: Hey, Charlotte, how are you? This is a radio show. It's called The Jubal Show.
2: Hi, Charlotte. I'm Nina.
4: Hi, I'm Victoria.
0: And my name is Jubal. What's up with you?
3: Hi. Okay. What can I help you with?
0: Have you ever listened to the show before?
3: Yeah, I think I have. It's not that long ago either. This is so weird. Is this like, did I win something?
0: No. Well, I don't know. Depends how you look at it. But we do a segment on the show that's called the First Date Follow-Up. That's where if you go out on a date with somebody and end up ghosting them, they can email us to call you and find out why you're ghosting them. And so we got an email about you from somebody.
3: Yeah. Wow. Okay. Yeah. I was not expecting that. Okay. Sure. Who is, I have a feeling I know who it is.
0: You want to take a guess?
3: Yeah, is it Deacon?
0: Yes, it is Deacon. We talked to Deacon about your date. He said he liked you a lot. He thought it was great. Okay. And he's confused why you haven't talked to him in 2 weeks. Would you mind telling us?
3: Yeah, because he's a 30-year-old frat boy. Like, all he wanted to do was be wasted and yell like, bro, bro, bro, look, bro, bro, and I'm not your bro.
0: Okay. All right. So he was just a fratty?
3: I mean, it's a little too fratty. That's not enough. I just, like, this guy, I don't know when the last time he went on a date or hung out with another female, but it was just, like, he just was, like, buddy-buddy, and he was being so weird and, like, almost gross at times. Like, I couldn't... He wasn't seeing that we were just not vibing whatsoever. Like, it was just like we were like going to go to a keg party after. Like, he was just prepping before. I don't know. It just wasn't the right vibe for me, you know?
2: So you said he just wanted to get wasted. Was he getting wasted?
3: Yeah, the entire time. Like, it was just wanting to play flip cup and beer pong, and we're kayaking. Like, it's weird, right?
0: I don't even know how you do that.
2: I mean, it'd be really hard.
3: Right.
0: Okay. Well, thank you for telling us why you're ghosting him. I appreciate that.
3: Sure.
0: And Charlotte, I'll let you know that Deacon is actually on the phone and has been listening and wants to talk to you.
1: Hey. Wow. Wow, bro. What's that all about?
3: Deacon, hi. Yeah, look, I don't know what to say, but you brought a flask and gummies and you kept trying to get me to party while we were literally in the middle of a lake. And I told you I'm not the strongest swimmer. And then you just kept getting more and more buzz. I just felt like you were just making bad life choices. That's it. Nothing more to say.
1: I just knew you were nervous. I was just trying to, like, loosen you up, take the edge off. It's like you wanted to be stressed out. Is that your normal state, just being stressed all the time? Is that how you like to live, stressed out?
3: Yeah, I
1: love... Because that's why I take the gummies.
3: Okay. Yeah, normal straight. Okay, well, look, at least I didn't, like, nearly sword fight a duck with a paddle. Like, it was so... I'm not a good swimmer.
1: That duck was coming straight at me. That duck was coming straight at me and had a thing, and he was coming at me. So you wore socks with bows on them. I mean, that's a cry for help. Come on. The little tiny bows on your socks?
3: Okay. Have you seen your hair? Have you seen your hair? Like, you walked out of the house looking like you got hit by a tornado. And like, yeah, at first I thought it was kind of hot, but now I just see like you're just a mess. You're a mess.
1: My hair is my best, is the best attribute I have. So how dare you? You know, you're great. You brought enough sunscreen to coat a small yacht. Why did you need that much sunscreen?
2: So you took it sunburned.
0: Yeah, some people don't want to get sunburned.
2: Oh, what is right? That?
1: And by the way, I wasn't wasted. I can drink so much more than that.
2: Wow.
0: Okay.
1: At least twice as much.
3: If you think, great. At well, look, if I'm just like this big ball of stress and yacht sunscreen or whatever, like, why are you trying for a second date, Beacon? Why?
1: Because I want to help you. I want to help you be better.
2: I think I get it now.
0: You want to help her be better?
2: At what?
1: Yeah. Get rid of all that stress and sunscreen.
0: Yeah. Hey, you know, Charlotte, would you like to go on another date with Deacon? We'll pay for it.
3: I mean, look, no.
1: She's
3: I mean,
1: thinking about it.
3: No. I'm just not going to chance, like, a Lake Rager part two. I'm not
1: even Oh, come on, Charlotte. You are so hot. You're so hot. Oh. I want to go out with you again.
3: Okay, I'm sorry. I it was too many gummies, Deacon. Bye. I'm sorry.
1: You had the great freckles, the sun hat, the way you just
2: did you
1: did
2: take
1: everything.
2: Some gummies was, now?
1: I did. And you know what? Your socks before, the comment that I made, they're cute socks. I like those socks, the bows. I take it back. I was mean. I was out of line. But you are a ball of stress. You know what, Charlotte? I guess you're just not going to have a chance to take a ride on the Deke train.
0: Deke train.
2: Choo-choo.
1: Yeah. Google it.
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0: It's almost time for your dirty little secret. 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But you'll know what it is in your dirty little secret next. 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
1: Hello.
2: Hey, what's up? This is the Jubal Show. How are you?
1: I'm good. How are you?
2: Good. We're calling because you said you had a dirty little secret.
1: Yes, I do.
2: Can you tell us what it is right now, or are you doing something
3: exciting?
1: Yes. I hooked up with my best friend's dad.
3: Oh. What? Really? This happens a lot.
2: Yeah.
3: I thought I asked why.
2: Why and how? Not like the details of what you did. How did that happen?
1: I don't know. It just happened, I guess. Like, I went over there to chill and things just happened.
3: Where was your friend?
1: She didn't live with them.
4: So you just...
1: She was at her house.
4: So you just went to hang out with the dad?
1: Yeah.
4: So you went over there to...
2: To hook up with
3: them. Yeah.
1: Yes.
2: And your friend has no idea.
1: No.
3: Well,
2: thank you for telling us.
3: Are you still?
1: No.
3: Okay.
2: All right. Well, thank you. Have a good one.
1: You too. Thank you.
2: Yeah, bye.
1: Bye. Bye.
0: What's your dirty little secret? Text Jubal to 41061.
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0: The way you use one thing at your house can tell you everything about your personality. It's the Jubal Show. And a new study says that the way you load your dishwasher can actually tell you about your personality. So think about the way you load those dirty little dishes into the mouth of that dirty little dishwasher.
1: That got weird.
0: We'll tell you what it says about your personality right now. But here's what it says. If you're a methodical planner, the habit of carefully loading utensils together, perfectly aligning plates in the bottom rack, and utilizing every inch of space. If that's you, then it says about your personality that you're detail-oriented, highly organized, and value efficiency.
2: Oh.
0: You may have a bit of a perfectionist streak and are a do-it-right-the-first-time person, but you sometimes struggle when others don't follow your exact systems.
2: Oh, this makes sense.
1: That's Victoria.
0: I don't know. I have to argue with that because that's me.
1: Oh, yeah?
0: Loading the dishwasher. I'm very particular about the way the dishwasher is loaded. I'm pretty much not particular with most things in life, but for whatever reason, the dishwasher, yeah, I'm very particular with how it gets loaded. Yeah, I think it's because I spend a lot of my life washing dishes.
2: So,
0: like, it's like a sense of, like, I know how to do it right because I've washed dishes since I was a little kid, you know, in kitchens and stuff like that. Yeah. So I'm like, I know how to do this right. Nobody else does, but
1: you take ownership.
0: Yeah. But everything else, like, my world can be just chaos.
1: But the dishwasher,
0: it needs to be loaded a specific way. Every time.
2: Okay, so is it utensils up or down?
3: Oh, that's good.
1: Yeah.
0: Up.
1: Up for you?
0: Yep, up for me.
2: I got yelled at for that.
3: Well, yeah.
0: You did, Nina?
2: I did, yeah. My friend came over and ended up rearranging my entire dishwasher because mine's chaotic. The rest of my life is pretty together, but my dishwasher is chaotic. And my utensils apparently were facing down.
1: That's
2: when I got it. You're disgusting. Why would you have your utensils facing down when they're not getting cleaned and then you eat off of that? So then this girl proceeds to go ahead and take everything out and put it back in and tell me about it like I'm actually paying attention. I was like, sweet.
1: I thought you loaded it that way because you grab the bottoms of them when you're pulling it out. So you want the fork part or the spoon part
2: so
1: to
2: you
1: be
2: wouldn't
1: clean.
2: Touch it.
1: Yeah.
2: That made sense to me too.
3: Not only that, but if you trip and fall on it, you don't get stabbed.
1: Yeah.
0: Victoria's got to think about those things in life.
2: Safety.
0: Like
1: child safety.
0: Just like earlier, Victoria told us how to get yourself out of being buried alive. So she's obviously thinking about dying.
3: Just making sure how to stay alive.
0: A new study says that the way you load your dishwasher can tell you everything about your personality. If your habit of loading the dishwasher is you place items in the nearest available slot as long as they fit regardless of rigid categorization, what it says about you is you're laid back, adaptable, and value speed and completion over absolute perfection. You focus on the big picture and don't let small things stress you out, though you might occasionally have to rewash a nested spoon.
3: That's Nina.
2: Hello, let me introduce you to me.
0: Yeah.
2: My name is Nina. And I am about efficiency, and I can't help it. We gotta move.
3: No matter how wrong or right it is, though, it has to be just now. I'm like, okay, wait, we gotta do it. But I'm not gonna wash this fork again.
2: I didn't do it wrong, though. And my stuff does get clean. So I don't care what anybody says. My stuff is clean. I don't do it more than once. And it is what it is.
3: There's not even like a fork in there. That's probably a little, could use a little.
2: If it needs it, I give it to it.
0: A new study says the way you load your dishwasher can tell you everything about your personality. If you follow expert guidelines such as facing all dirty dishes inward, putting bowls on the top rack, and alternating forks and knives.
1: Oh, wow.
2: That's a lot of work.
0: Yeah, what it says about you is you're a critical thinker and a conscientious worker. You respect instructions and value doing things the smartest way rather than just the easiest way. You take pride in maintaining your household tools.
3: I think that might be more closer to me.
0: You follow the rules.
3: Well, yeah, the bowls and everything are meant for the top. So
1: I do that.
0: That is true.
1: I do that.
0: Yeah, I don't put bowls
2: well,
0: in the
2: top. Well, that makes sense. The producers are rule followers.
3: Create the rules and you gotta follow them.
1: There's a reason for the structure.
3: Exactly. Thank you for you.
2: Meanwhile, Jubal and I do whatever we want.
1: Yes, it's chaotic over there. I know.
0: We're going over a survey or a new study that says the way you load your dishwasher can tell you everything about your personality. If you are the type of person that load it the way it gets loaded, or you let your partner load it without rearranging their work. What it says about you is you're emotionally intelligent and pick your battles. You understand that the ultimate goal is getting the dishes clean, and that's more important than the exact geometry of where the saucers go. promoting harmony in your relationship.
1: I'm a little bit of that. Like, let it be what it's going to be. It's not that big a deal to argue over it. Let them do it the way they're going to do it.
2: I was super butthurt. I dated a guy that would rearrange it after I did it. Like, I thought I was being helpful and cleaned the whole kitchen and stuff. He came up behind me and he went and rearranged. And he's like, I got it. And I was like, I did it wrong? What are you saying?
3: Yeah, that's when you just step back and you're like, okay, sounds great.
2: I'm never going to clean your kitchen again.
0: I made that mistake once in a relationship. There was a bowl that had macaroni and cheese in it and it hadn't been washed out before you put it in there. You know, that's stuff gets kicked on. It's hard to wash often. So I pulled out. I was like, you really should, you know,
1: rinse
0: this out, especially this kind of stuff before you put it in the dishwasher. And the daggers that I got after that, I was like, I'm never saying another word. Your phone prank happens every single hour on the 20s. Your next one is coming up right after this. And then right after that is Nina's What's Trending. It's the Jubal Show.
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2: Hello?
3: I'm outside.
2: Hello?
3: I'm outside with a big surprise for you.
2: Sorry. Can you speak up? I can't hear you.
3: Yes, I said I'm outside with a big surprise for you, a rather large one.
2: Sorry, who is this? You're outside with a big surprise for me?
3: Yes. Hi, Russell. My name is Juniper, and I'm calling from Chevrolet in regards to your recent test drive with us.
2: Okay.
3: Yes, you took a liking to...

0: our home location?
1: Yes, well, I was able to get the address from your driver's license that you gave us when you took the original test drives, and so I wanted to surprise you. Just show up with the vehicle so that you could have it for a week, so the vehicle's whereabouts were accounted for the entire week.
0: The vehicle's whereabouts were known for an entire week? What does that mean?
1: Oh, it just means that if anybody were to wonder where the vehicle was between now and when you return it, we would have a very good answer for them as to where the vehicle was.
0: This is making me uncomfortable. I don't know where this is headed.
1: Sometimes when a company reaches out with extra benefits out of the blue, it can be overwhelming and feel strange, but I want you to be able to feel strange, Russell. I want you to feel all sorts of things.
0: What? You want me to feel all sorts of things? What is that supposed to mean?
1: Just the joys and the pains of life behind the wheel.
0: The joys and the pains? I don't know what's going on, but what the f*** is wrong with you? You sound like some weird serial killer type dude. And this is making me uncomfortable.
1: There's a couple of words we shouldn't use there either. I don't know why you think that.
0: Okay,
1: I'm just calling from the dealership with a vehicle outside of your house for you to test drive for a week and make sure that if anybody asks, you say you've had it for the whole week. It's all been clean.
0: Get away from my house. I don't want you anywhere near me.
1: I've left the keys on the counter.
0: I am calling the cops if I see anything.
1: The keys are on the counter.
0: You went in my house?
1: Well, I noticed the door was almost unlocked, and so I just kind of let myself
0: Okay, No. That's not okay. I'm calling the cops.
1: Okay, well, then I'll just let you know that this is actually Jubal from The Jubal Show doing a phone prank on you, and your wife set you up.
0: Oh, my God.
1: She said
0: serious?
1: That you've been shopping for a new car, and she wanted to creep you out.
0: Yeah. Oh, my God. It worked. I'm so creeped out, man.
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2: Aubrey is on the phone today for To Catch a Cheater, and she thinks that her boyfriend of 2 years might be messing around, so we'll see if we can help her out. But before we do that, Aubrey, why do you think that your boyfriend's cheating on you?
3: I saw an application for Love Island on his computer.
4: Oh, whoa.
2: Okay.
4: Yeah, that's a little...
2: Signing up for a show like that would definitely mean you would have to cheat.
5: Yeah.
2: Okay.
5: Yeah. Or that he'd be willing to cheat more than anything.
2: Yeah. So tell us about, how'd you find it?
3: Well, I asked to borrow his computer the other day because mine's at the Geek Squad getting fixed. And when I went on, I saw the application link for Love Island and, what's that about, you know? So my friends talk about the show and I've seen clips online, but I don't personally watch it. But I know what it's about and what the premise is.
2: Right.
3: So, and that's about it. But, what the fuck is he on there for? What is he applying for?
2: Right.
3: You know?
5: Yeah, valid question.
3: So I wanted to ask him about it, but then I got nervous, so I emailed you guys instead.
2: Has he ever expressed wanting to go on a show like Love Island? Or is it just...
5: Guess it's a dream?
3: No, I don't think so, you know?
2: Yeah.
4: I mean, I just started watching it. It is so good. But you're not supposed to be in a relationship when you go on it. You're supposed to be single. Looking for love.
3: You have a girlfriend.
4: That is a wild that's on his computer.
2: Yeah. All right. Well, we'll see if we can help you out. We'll play a song, come back, and then call him and pretend to be from the grocery store that he's a rewards card member and tell him that he's this month's winner of free flowers delivered from our floral department. And we'll see if he sends those to you or to somebody else. Okay.
3: Okay, thanks.
2: Okay, we'll get your To Catch a Cheater next. The Jubal Show.

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2: Right in the middle to catch a cheater, and if you're just joining us, Aubrey is on the phone, and she thinks that her boyfriend of 2 years named Cody might be messing around, so we'll see if we can help her out. And before we call him and pretend to be from the grocery store and tell him that he's won free flowers delivered from our floral department, Aubrey, why don't you refresh our memory why you think he's cheating?
3: So I borrowed his computer and saw the application for Love Island.
4: Dang.
2: All right. Well, yeah. Here we go. I'm going to dial his phone number right now.
5: Hello.
2: Hey, this is Gorbel calling from Grocers. I was looking for our rewards card member named Cody.
5: This is him. What's up?
2: Hi, Cody. Please don't hang up. This is not a marketing phone call. I'm actually calling with a big congratulations. You're this month's winner. Yeah, thank you for shopping with us.
5: Okay. Cool. I didn't remember signing up for anything, but what do I win?
2: Well, when you became a rewards card member with us, you kind of signed up because every single month we choose one rewards card member who gets a free gift from us. And this month it's flowers delivered to anybody that you want absolutely free. You've won 36 long stem red roses, a box of candy or chocolate, and a card to be delivered to anybody at all. Anybody you want. Absolutely free.
5: That's great. You guys have a great grocery store, but,
6: honestly, look, if there's someone else you can call, I'll give them to. I don't really need flowers. I don't have anyone to like send them to right now. I don't want to waste them.
2: Are you sure? It just takes a couple minutes.
6: Honestly, like I said, I don't really have anyone to send like 36 flowers to, so I'm good.
3: I'm sorry. I'm sorry. You have no one to send flowers to? Okay, cool.
6: Mm-hmm. Wait. Hello?
2: Who's Cody, this is actually the Jubal Show. It's a radio show.
4: Yeah, hi, I'm Nina.
7: Hi, I'm Victoria.
2: And my name's Jubal, and we do a segment called To Catch a Cheater, where if you think your significant other is messing around, you see who they send flowers to. And that's your girlfriend, Aubrey, probably confused why you don't want to send her flowers.
4: Yeah.
6: Don't have any clue who you guys are. Aubrey, what is going on? What are you talking about?
3: What do you mean what's going on? You just said you have no one to send flowers to, and you have a girlfriend.
6: Okay, look, 36 long stem roses, I think this guy said. Like, that's a pretty big gesture. I don't know. That's kind of not our vibe.
3: Are you
6: kidding?
3: I
6: don't know.
4: What?
3: I'm not worth 36 roses? Seriously?
4: What's your vibe?
6: Okay, look, you're mad at me. You brought me on a radio show and, like, trapped me to reveal what? What is this?
3: Yes, I'm mad at you. I'm your girlfriend, and you chose not to send me flowers that were free. Like, and who cares about the radio, Cody?
6: I don't.
3: They were literally free. It would have taken you 5 minutes, and you decided not to?
6: God forbid I don't have time to send you flowers. I probably still had a bunch of paperwork. I didn't know what was going on. Are you serious about this? Come on. This is ridiculous.
3: I think you're cheating, are you?
6: What? You think I'm cheating? Why? Why do you think I'm cheating? What? Tell me why.
3: You're not answering the question. Are you cheating?
6: Okay, why? I need to know why you think that I am, okay? You can't just decide suddenly, I think there's someone else. What? Why?
7: A yes or no question.
4: Can't you just answer and then she could tell you why?
6: No, I'm not cheating on you, okay? Are you happy? Now why don't you answer my question? You said I wouldn't answer yours. Answer mine. Why do you think I'm cheating on you?
3: No, I'm not happy. And I saw something on your computer.
6: Okay, what did you see on my computer?
3: You had an application for Love Island open on your computer?
6: What the No, I did not.
3: Yes, you did. It's in your search history.
6: Okay, what the You went through my search history? What is this?
3: Don't turn it around on me. Why are you looking at Love Island applications?
6: Look, that doesn't even matter. Okay, you went
4: through
2: it.
4: It doesn't even matter.
3: Will you tell me right now if you are cheating on me?
6: I already told you I'm not cheating on you. And I will admit I applied to Love Island because you already know that I want to get into acting. I want to be an actor.
3: What?
2: So you applied to Love Island?
3: Then go audition. Love Island's a show where people go hook up.
4: Yeah.
6: You know what? I'm so tired of you not supporting me and my dream of being an actor.
2: On Love Island.
3: Oh, my God.
2: What?
3: Yeah.
4: It's not a shortcut.
7: Yeah, no.
4: I mean, maybe it would be, actually.
6: Okay, if I have to go on a show and hook up with some random other people in order to start an acting career, right? An acting career that could launch me, make me famous, make me rich. A good partner, a good girlfriend would understand that.
3: Well, so don't worry about it because you don't have a girlfriend anymore.
6: Mm-hmm. Okay. You know what? Fine. Fine. Just don't come running back to the old Cody train when I'm super famous and I got the bag. Wow. All right.
3: Don't worry about that. And I'm also going to stop shopping at Target you work at because you, Cody, are going to be a Target lifer. Boy.
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2: Shot G.
3: Now we got Yuck Man.
4: Yeah, Richie Rich. Eat Foden.
2: Spice Hurricane.

0: What's up, baby? It's me, your boy with the cape that's always tight. You a little short on some ends? Don't worry, I take care of that. I got five on that. I got you.
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2: Yeah.
3: Can you oomph Victoria?
2: Yeah, you think you can oomph me?
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0: And talk to me, Mama.
1: My husband and I did the same thing in Mexico years ago, and it was the worst experience of our lives. For a free night, they kept us for 4 hours. And then they started to berate us and actually scream at us as we were walking out the door. I recommend doing it on the very last day so they can't harass you while you're staying there. And also to set a timer.
0: Right? Man, they definitely get you, man. Timeshare horror stories. 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

0: Classic T-Pain, Buy You a Drink. He was on air with me, and we talked about how he didn't make money on that song. Check it out.
1: Bro, like, publishing-wise, I probably get, like, no money from Buy You a Drink. So all those things that I said in Buy You a Drink that was from other songs, when Buy You a Drink, like, blew up, all them people and writers from them other songs said they were owed. So, like, I got money in the bank. Scrappy and his writers came for that. Oh, Snappy Fingers, do

Jammin' 107.5, Portland's number one for hip-hop and throwbacks. If you've been wondering how long LeBron is going to continue playing, well, rumor has it right now that he's going to continue playing, but he did tell the Lakers

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What will the theme be this week for someone to try to convince their significant other to leave their job to meet them for a booty call in the weirdest ways possible? 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

0: Pop and throwbacks. Before I get into this classic, Akon, he was on air with me. We talked about how his old songs are all coming back to life because of TikTok and all that. Check this out.
1: Actually, when I did the demo a long time ago, I didn't think it would come back around and be something like this big. It's almost like with Bonanza. That song I did before Locked Up, and that record came out later to become one of the biggest TikTok shares in the world. It's right. Almost like it was inevitable, man. I think when you got, that's why they always say hit records is always going to find its way. You know what I mean?
0: Yeah.
1: So to come back years later and see this kid actually demoing a demo of mine that kind of leaked a little while ago, and to see how amazing he actually sounded and actually added and created his own personal version of it and it went so viral, it was my sign saying, yo, no, this record, we need to bring this back and take it. And the time in the world needs this right now. You know what I mean?
0: I love it, man. And you, I feel like you got that pep in your step with the music again, because you're such a businessman. I know you were
1: right.
0: Saving the world, literally. But I feel like you got that pep in your step with that music after the tour. Like, you're like, yo, this is still me, man.
1: Well, believe it or not, man, that tour re-energized me in a whole nother way, because it kind of reminded me of why I was it in the first place. Because to be honest, between you and me, Puck, I was discouraged from music for a while. Like, I wasn't motivated anymore because the creativity in music, I felt like, was lost. Everybody was doing the same old thing, cut, you know, copy and paste. It just wasn't exciting no more, because everyone was scared to come out and bring out new concepts, new ideas, new styles, and everything just sounded so much to the same, to the point where, and then the industry wasn't fighting it. The labels was promoting it. It just got dull to me. So I think when I went back out on the road and seen the need and the yearn for the audience that actually wanted to see me back, it motivated me to say, you know what, I got to come back to the game and kind of create another bar that people can actually be, you know, moving towards. You know what I mean?
0: That is the homie Akon when he was on. If you ever miss an artist on my show, find me up on my TikTok and my YouTube. No, I'm not doing dances, but all the interview clips are going up over

0: talking about timeshares and horror stories. Let's go over to Scarlett out in Tiger. Talk to me, Mama.
1: We've done the timeshare thing in Disney when my kids were little, and it was the best thing ever. Oh. I had to prep my husband on how to say no at the end of the spiel because they really try to get you. But it was so worth it, and we have no timeshare.
0: Oh, so you did the meeting but didn't agree. My parents almost signed off on the paperwork, and we were like, wait a minute, hold on. We got to read through all the fine line. I want to hear some horror stories from timeshare meetings, right? Hit me up. Use that TalkBack feature on that iHeartRadio app.

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0: Wednesday on the Jubal Show, a brand new call of booty. 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

Hey, I'm excited. Short work week. We got fireworks jumping off this week. Whether you're going to be in Hillsborough, Tigard, Waterfront, the Couve, you know what I'm talking about. We celebrating America 250. Oh, and by the way, another chance to win $2,500. It's going to happen after 5. CKNY Afternoon, Jammin' 107.5.

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So yeah, we're going commercial free. Excited for the fireworks jumping off this weekend, whether it's going to be at Oaks Park. Can't forget about America 250. They're celebrating that in the Couve. And what about my people celebrating in Hillsboro as they turn 150? It's going to be a good time this week. CKNY Afternoon, Jimmy.

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What will the theme be this week for someone to try to convince their significant other to leave their job to meet them for a booty call in the weirdest ways possible? 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
1: Kendrick Lamar, you dig that? 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
1: Yeah, it picks everybody else up but me. I'm the one person that is like, I'm ready to leave this planet, man.
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0: A lot of people got plans if they win that $2,500. CKME Afternoon, where would you like to celebrate the 4th?
1: For the 4th of July, I would love to celebrate in Washington, D.C., also at Mount Rushmore, which typifies America.
0: Love that. 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